Never gonna know which way to go. You got my heart, you got my soul. Got me right down to my bones. Don't need no dollar, 'cause with you I feel at home.

0: 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You forget your job. You forget your status. You forget your future. You forget your past. 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
1: 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Повітряна тривога триває. 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
0: Searching.

The electronic music takes us to the place that we want to go to, which is impossible to describe. The electronic music takes us back to where we belong.

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People never call it rude, really, really loves your food. When I'm in a hungry mood, like to be completely nude. People never call it rude, really, really loves your food.

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